0: Music.
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1: Summer.
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1: Oeh. The weather cold, the weather so. Chill, chilly, willy, penguin, feathered road. Cause I'm sipping pro, yeah, that meth is pro. 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